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0: perfectly. Micah Tyler, perfectly on Spirit. I'm Tim. You know, there was a time when it felt like we could agree to disagree. Nowadays, it doesn't feel like we can do that anymore. This is a great place to start. I had a friend share this with me. It said, understanding someone is not the same as agreeing with them. Understanding someone is not the same as agreeing with them. And you know what I found? That people have way more grace and patience and forgiveness for disagreement if you convince them that you actually understand. And what it does, it allows you to keep talking, to keep trying, and eventually reconcile. Still doesn't mean you're going to see the world through the same lens, but you can still understand and still get along.
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6: Jesus and his disciples picked some grain on the Sabbath, and they got in trouble because of all the Pharisees and the legalists. 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

Thank God, Leanna Crawford on Spirit Radio. I'm Tim, giving you the opportunity to see for King and Country in LA. 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And, well, when you do, good luck. I'm about to-

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0: It really is Amazing Grace. Phil Wickham on Spirit Radio. First day of fall is tomorrow. Temperatures are a little bit cooler, upper 80s. Though, don't look ahead. It's going to be 100 later in the week. I digress, though. At least in the evenings, it's cold. And I'm just going to say, the colder it gets in the evening, at least for me, the less appealing an iced coffee is. Now, this is where Marina and I disagree. For Marina, doesn't matter how cold the temperatures are, she still wants iced coffee. Now, for me, I don't want iced stuff when it's colder. Now, I'm a hypocrite, though, because like Thursday or Friday when it's 100 degrees, I'm still going to want my hot coffee. I know. What's wrong with me? Mom said she dropped me as a child. I'm kind of convinced. So for you, do you bail out one way or the other? No hot coffee when it's too hot? No iced coffee when it's too cold? Or can you be flexible like Marina and I?
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0: Even when you find yourself worrying, be comforted knowing that God doesn't worry. 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

0: Matt Maher, Gonna Be All Right, Spirit Radio. Maybe that was the song that you needed to hear on a Monday. Sometimes, what is it about Mondays? And it just got me to thinking, like, what would change about your Monday if you genuinely believed that God was already present in every frustrating conversation, every unexpected problem, and every interruption that came your way? Think about it. God's already present in all of those moments. What difference would that make? Would it help you with the words that you choose? At least for me, the frustrating things, like I troubleshoot well, but I don't troubleshoot with a wonderful attitude. If I remembered that God was there, that would probably help me a little bit.
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0: Porsche Frank, OK Spirit Radio. I'm Tim. Deborah, great to hear from you. She said, you know what? I've been listening to Spirit Radio. It gets my focus in the right place before I start my day at work. I feel you, Deborah. Thank you so much for sharing what Spirit Radio means to you. And Deborah's a life that was changed because of friends like you that get involved during our fall fundraiser, which, by the way, starts 1 week from today. 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
1: I want to dance like David. I want a faith like Paul. I want to sing like Silas tearing down the prison walls. I want to face that fire. It won't

0: Later this evening, lows in the mid-50s. A reminder that the first day of fall is tomorrow. And for me, even though it's warm during the day, I know it's going to get hotter later this week. But just waking up to the cool temperatures, knowing it's going to be cool in the evening, it just inspires me for soup. Like, any time is a good time for chili or chicken noodle soup, beef stew, minestrone, whatever it is that you love. Like, I am part of the soup committee, and I just don't want to wait anymore. It's okay. I just won't eat it later this week, but I will eat it in the evening.
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Hope for the

Phil Wickham on Spirit Radio. It's a great time to be a We the Kingdom fan. Franny Cash, who of course was in We the Kingdom, she just released her solo album on Friday. And then I think we're 3, maybe 4 weeks away from their brand new album. Here they are with Rescue Me. Face

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0: The government has mandated that everything must contain protein by the year 2030. I'm Obadiah on Spirit Radio. That's a completely made up fact. The government didn't say that, but it feels like it because everywhere I look, somebody's jamming protein into something. Coffee. I think Starbucks has done protein coffee and a few other like coffee shops have, but now you can just get it off the shelf. Starting in November, Folgers protein coffee. Oh man, all the flavor of Folgers. Oh, now fortified with protein. Okay. They also have Focus Boost and Prebiotic. They are just different kinds of Folgers you can get for whatever that health kick it is that you're looking for. Yeah, I would rather just make myself a protein shake or eat a chicken breast and then have good coffee than drink Folgers.
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2: Hey, what's up, Spirit family? 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We're calling it Legacy Conference, and we're having 2 days of just church. So Saturday morning at 9 o'clock, Saturday night at 6 p.m., Sunday morning our normal services, 8:30 and 11, and then Sunday night at 6 p.m. We have Pastor Matt Wakefield coming in from Mercy Culture in Fort Worth, Texas. Also musical guest Michael Bethany and his team coming in from Dallas as well. 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

0: 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We're just a couple of weeks away from Chris Tomlin's Christmas album.
1: Christmas album?
0: 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It's closer than you think.

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1: I've heard people say that we pray to connect with God. Well, let me give you another way of thinking about it. Maybe we should pray from our connection with God. This is Jim Franklin, the senior pastor at Cornerstone Church in Fresno. When I'm not with my wife and I want to talk to her, I've got to connect with her through the phone. But when I'm with her, all I have to do is talk to her. I think we forget that God is always with us. He'll never leave us. He'll never forsake us. Instead of praying to connect with Him, maybe we should just pray from our connection with Him. It's out of the spirit of adoption that we cry, Abba, Father. Just like that old song says, He's as close as the mention of His name. I'd love for you to connect with us at Cornerstone Church in downtown Fresno. 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I'd like to see you in church this Sunday.
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0: 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It's all there.

0: The Avengers Endgame will be back in theaters this weekend. I'm Obadiah on Spirit Radio. Do you feel the need to go back and see it again? I'll bet somebody in your life probably does. I know that the movie theater's hoping you will. And while you're there, they're really hoping you'll pick up a popcorn bucket. Listen, this popcorn bucket thing is getting out of control. All right. So there is another one that is like the, what are they called? The Infinity Gauntlet popcorn bucket that will be there this weekend. Costs like $40 or $50. I went to the movies last weekend and there was a Star Trek bucket. There was a Resident Evil bucket. There was a everything that you can think of that was happening. They all had a collectible bucket. And I just want to know, when are we done with that? Like, at what point are we done with the buckets? Because I feel like we have long since hit peak popcorn bucket, but they continue to make them.
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0: What would Batman do? I'm Obadiah on Spirit Radio. It's a question that maybe we should ask ourselves more often in our personal spaces. Maybe we shouldn't, though. What would Batman do? Might be punch somebody in the face or use his billions of dollars to, well, I don't know because I don't have the billions of dollars. I found myself joking about this on Saturday because it was Batman Day. Did you know that Batman has a day? I don't know why it's 9/18. I should probably have looked that up before we started talking about it, but I did end up celebrating by the end of the day. Now, of course, the best way to celebrate would be with a Batman cupcake, which I did not have, but I found some Batman comic books on sale, which, I mean, it was such a good deal. It was Batman Day. How could I not?
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Church on a Sunday morning is an awesome place to join other people in worshiping God. But here's something to remember. God is with you all week long. Even right now on a Monday night where you are, you can praise him anywhere. Here's Brandon Lake on Spirit.

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3: 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That's 559-739-7373. Owner Mike Rodriguez leaves you with the verse from Colossians 3:23, which says, "Whatever you do, work heartily as for the Lord and not for men."
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0: College football being back is one of the best parts of the fall. I'm Odiah on Spirit Radio. Actually, I shouldn't just say college football. Football in general. High school football is back. My favorite parts, I mean, okay, I love the football. Don't get me wrong, but I love the marching band. I love marching bands. I wasn't in marching band. My high school didn't have one. It's a long story, but I've just always thought they were so cool. And I just had the biggest no-duh moment over the weekend. And that was following the marching band that I love so much. That would be the Ohio State University marching band on YouTube. Because, yeah, all of this coverage that you see on ESPN or whatever, they never show you the marching bands. They cut away to commercial. But pretty much every college marching band and a lot of the high school ones have their own YouTube channel. And they post their halftime shows. I don't know why I didn't think of it sooner. But, boy, did I enjoy a lot of marching band performances today.
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There are all sorts of great reasons to listen to Spirit Radio, but I'm just going to tell you, for me, this song right here, it's pretty near the top. I love this song from John Reddick. Got to turn it up. I got to get focused because I've got some singing to do. It's Holding On Spirit. I've been

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1: You have to be careful telling people that you like something, because when you do, suddenly you become that guy in their head. I'm Obadiah on Spirit Radio. That's what has happened to me in Happy Meal toys. A couple weeks ago, I buy a couple of Happy Meals, get some Godzilla Hello Kitty toys, and some Chicken McNuggets. Come on. I'm so excited about it. People find out, and now people are sending me Happy Meal news. Like, for example, did you know now it's a SpongeBob cross One Piece Happy Meal toy? And okay, I'm not a fan of SpongeBob or One Piece. I do like that sweet and sour sauce, but I mean, you know, that's a whole other thing. But I have turned into the Happy Meal guy. But I mean, if you're going to be associated with something, it could be worse. And remember, if you're trying to find the right toy, Happy Toy Scout. That is something else I learned about Happy Meals. It's a website. It's an app where you can actually go and search, and people will help you find the toy that you're looking for.
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Spirit Radio is only here tonight because of Randy in Porterville. Okay, I mean, it's not just Randy. There was also Roger and Leah in Visalia, Sandy in Kingsburg, another Sandy in Farmsville. 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It's how it stays on the air. And you can jump in during the fall fundraiser, which starts on Monday, or we could add your name to the list tonight. 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

0: being thankful for what you have instead of wishing for what you don't is a pretty tall order. I'm Obadiah on Spirit Radio. It's been pretty real in my life today. It's my birthday, and I am homesick, and I miss a whole bunch of people. And you know what? It's not just people. It's that I miss years gone by that I spent with people that, you know, we're just no longer together. And so it's made me nostalgic and all kinds of things. And I could sit here and be pretty melancholy and upset about it all. But you know what? Today, God has been so good to me. Just hearing from people over the weekend, I got to see some people. God has been really good. And what I am trying to do with his help, not totally nailing it, I'm not, but trying to be focused on being grateful for what I have and not what I don't. I think that's what contentment is.
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1: I am legit an old school Toys R Us kid. I'm Obadiah on Spirit Radio, and Toys R Us is on my brain because it's kind of making a comeback. Okay, so Toys R Us died 2019, maybe 2020. I can't remember exactly when, but somebody bought it up and they've been bringing it back. It's been inside of Macy's, a whole bunch of them across the US for the last however many years. But it's been so successful that they say that it's going to be in over 120 standalone locations this summer. Now, are we going to get one of those in the Valley? I can't be sure. But I feel like I'd be willing to make a little road trip. Because I know you go to the Target toy section, you go to the Walmart toy section. But what I'm really trying to get back at is I just want to be a kid going to Toys R Us again.
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having something you need prayer for doesn't make you a bad person. 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I

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1: 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She says, I've been having difficulty driving to work discouraged. The song God, I'm Just Grateful came on, and soon I was weeping and the spirit flooded me. I went into work triumphant and joyful. You were a part of that, because when you're supporting Spirit, you're spreading hope through the valley into places that you can never imagine. I mean, seriously, you didn't know Marilyn needed that in that moment, but God used Spirit to do that. Be a part of the community that makes Spirit possible. 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

0: CC Winans on Spirit Radio. I'm Obadiah. It's time for me to step out. That's it. Another birthday in the books for me. And how great was it that I got to spend some of my birthday with you? So thanks for being around for it. Just know that I'm thankful for Spirit. I'm thankful for you. And I'm thankful for this little bag of mellow cream pumpkins that my wife got me. Oh yeah, you know, it's kind of like candy corn, but it's not. People say they're waxy. It's a mean thing to say. They're delicious. And I'm wrapping up my evening with them.
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0: 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It's amazing that you can love me like I love me like I am.
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0: On the night you fall in all the pieces, you can bring your lonely heart to Jesus. What if I told you that I believe?
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0: 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Good morning. I'm Chad. She's Tara.
1: Today is the first day of fall or autumn, whichever one you prefer to use. I love that we say fall here in the United States because leaves fall, you know?
0: Yeah.
1: So we're like, you know, we can make that an easier word.
0: I'm clumsy.
1: Same. But it's the first day of fall. So if you were really excited about that, or you were waiting to pull out your extensive cardigan collection like me, you can do it today without judgment.
0: Yeah, you can wear your flannels.
1: Yeah.
0: Get that pumpkin spice latte.
1: Wearing your knee-high boots and yes, the pumpkin spice latte. Like, pull out your full-blown fall white girl fall ensemble. Doesn't matter if you're a girl or white. It doesn't matter.
0: It doesn't even matter what the temperature is. You can, you won't even sweat probably.
1: Yeah, no, you're probably going to sweat a lot because it's September in the Central Valley. So yes, it's the first day of fall. We have a lot to celebrate. It's still going to be, you know, 87 degrees today.

perfectly. 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
1: It's bad news about AI. Lots of bad news about AI these days. In fact, yep. There's more. You think artificial intelligence, they're touting it as like, you know, supercomputer, super smart, can sense, you know, anything. It can pick up and diagnose these things, and it's amazing. Well, it can maybe even string together a better sentence than I am right now. But here's here's what they're saying about AI is that similar to humans, AI judges people by their faces.
0: I don't know why anybody is surprised by this, because AI picks up all of its knowledge from all of the things that it finds on the internet.
1: Yeah.
0: And there are plenty of people, humans, that have shared on the internet how they judge people. There are articles about how people judge people based on their faces, about how when you turn in a resume, that you have a better chance of having them call you in for an interview if they don't see your face first.
1: Yeah.
0: Like, we have documented evidence of that.
1: I can confirm that. I have gotten lots of jobs where they show up for the interview and they go, oh, did not picture this guy.
0: Yeah, did not know that you were going to look like this. But of course, AI is going to read all of that and absorb it and be like, oh, we're judging people by their faces. So that's a thing we do.
1: So if you're like me and you have kind of like a natural resting grumpy face, which I do, and people get upset with me as they drive past me, I look over them with my furrowed brow and I'm just like, it's sunny out. Why are you shaking your fist at me? Not good news. AI is going to do the same thing. They're probably going to cut you off.
0: They're like, you don't look like a very nice person. Mm-hmm. So I'm not answering your question today. Maybe just don't let it see your face. What AI is seeing our faces?
1: I don't know. It's everywhere.
0: You know what?
1: It's everywhere.
0: Don't answer that. Ignorance is bliss. Don't answer that.
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0: We're Chad and Tara, and this is Spirit Radio. 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April says, the songs are always uplifting to me. Sometimes it's all I have in that moment that gets me through.
1: And the fall fundraiser is coming up a week from yesterday, so I guess I could just say it easier. 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

0: 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I'm Chad, she's Tara.
1: If God sent you a text message right now, what do you hope that it would say?
0: That's a scary thought. Seriously, what I hope he would say is, you're doing great, keep on going.
1: Yeah, well, you know, so I saw this question pop up on social media the other day, and it definitely got me thinking, what do I want to hear? If God sent me a text message right now and I could guarantee that it was from him, what would I want it to say? Like, you're going to be okay. I'm proud of you.
0: Yeah.
1: Yes, you are going to heaven. Stop worrying about your salvation.
0: Get some better sleep now.
1: Yeah. But the thing is that it's a good question to ask. What is it that you are looking for when it comes to that? And I don't know what you're carrying today, but I know God sees you and he knows you and he loves you. And I am sure that if he did send you a text message, it would be exactly what you needed to hear, because he knows you better than you know yourself. And so I want to encourage you, whatever it is you're needing to hear from God today, he's already thinking that. That is how he feels about you. Open the word and find it. That's the encouragement for today.

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G'day to you, it's Luke here with Fakir Country, and how would you like to join us for an unforgettable night at the historic Greek Theatre in Los Angeles? So what are we waiting for? 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

0: This is Spirit Radio. He's Chad and I'm Tara.
1: There are some Guinness World Records that are manufactured where someone's like, watch this, I can eat the most green Skittles in 7 seconds.
0: Yeah.
1: Those are the dangerous ones for sure. But then there's some unique Guinness World Records where you're like, that's just, it's just an accident. Nobody did this on purpose. It's just how it worked. Like this one for the Harlow family. Tara, they have 5 generations of individuals born on the same day, September 14th.
0: What? Okay, did you know that September is like the most common birth month too? Like having a birthday in September is the most common. Yeah. And that all of them being born on the same day, though, five. I thought my family was cool because we had 5 generations of firstborn girls born at the alive at the same time.
1: Sure. That is cool. Let's be honest.
0: Yeah. So we have a really cool picture of Sydney, me, my mom, my grandma, my great grandma. And we're all firstborn daughters, you know, alive at the same time. But this family has us beat. 5 generations alive and they all share the September 14th birthday.
1: Even stranger, the generations alternate gender. So it started with Wilbur, then Addie, then Donald, then Emma, then Arthur.
0: That makes such a cool picture. And the fact that they all share the same birthday, that's really special. See, that to me is a legitimate Guinness World Record.
1: And that's worth talking about because it's not one of those like I juggled all the toilet paper for 7 minutes.
0: I'm actually working on that right now and I'd like you to not disparage
1: it. I'm just saying, sometimes we run out.
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1: The verse of the week from 1 John 4:19, and it's a short one, but it's a good one. 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

0: That's for King and Country on Spirit Radio. We are Chad and Tara. And there's a good reason that you want to listen all week long to Spirit Radio because of the band For King and Country.
1: Yes, because For King and Country is doing a road trip giveaway. This is going to be running all week. You're going to listen for the cue to text in, and then you're going to text the keyword when you hear it to 877-530-5388. You will be entered into a drawing to win a trip to Los Angeles to see For King and Country the Historic Greek Theater. 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
0: It's like a road trip to see one of the best bands in Christian music right now. It's going to be so amazing. So amazing that I want to cancel this opportunity for everybody else and just take it for myself. So
1: I know they keep telling me
0: that, but I'm going to change my name and no one's going to know. So you just keep
1: you
0: listening.
1: Just told everybody
0: through Friday for your opportunity. They're going to pop up randomly when you hear the keyword. 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
1: I've never seen a morning the sun forgot to rise. In every single detail, you're faithful every time.

0: That was Seth Schleter, and this is Spirit Radio. We're Chad and Tara.
1: Yolanda says, when I'm going through a struggle and I need to be reminded of God's promises, the right song always seems to come on at the right time. Now, I'll just tell you, Tara and I are not smart enough to know when to play those songs for you.
0: Heavens no.
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1: If you attended elementary school, you remember that there were some no-go lunch items that you did not bring in your, like, brown lunch, your brown bag lunch or your lunchbox.
0: Yeah, I've heard stories.
1: You were homeschooled, so you ate whatever your mom made and you could eat whatever you wanted without judgment. Back in the 80s and the 90s, there was hardcore judgment from your peers, depending on what your mom packed in your lunch.
0: I've heard stories. And
1: I had a little strawberry shortcake lunchbox and I would have wanted to move to change states if my mom had packed tuna fish in my lunch. And I liked tuna. I still do, but I do not put it in my lunch.
0: Yeah.
1: And my mom knew that. She was pretty good about it. She was good about keeping to the standard peanut butter and jelly or something. Yeah. But
0: classics. Yes.
1: And so we all remember the things that were taboo and we remember the things that we loved. Well, I just was reading through articles the other day because I was bored and I read about school lunches kids love nowadays. Yeah. Do you want to know what number two on the list was?
0: Pizza. Pizza pockets.
1: Tuna fish.
0: Tuna.
1: Yes. Like, that was number two. What has happened in the last 20 years? That's cute. What has happened in the past 35 years since I was in elementary
0: school? Lord, we pray for two things. Tara's memory and then the children wanting to eat tuna sandwiches.
1: I mean, I'm all admiration for parents these days. If your kids are willing to have, like, hard-boiled eggs in their lunch and tuna fish sandwiches and salads. Yeah. You're doing something right.
0: Yeah, my kids love some boiled eggs. Like, they can't get enough of those. If they're in the house, they're gone. Like, 2 seconds later. Tuna, if I were to say, hey, guys, we're going to have two, like, I get to that part and somebody would throat chop me, kick me in the knees, knock me on the ground, take my wallet and leave. One of my kids would go to McDonald's immediately and get dinner. Before

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1: Looking for a church rooted in God's word and full of life? At Visalia First, we believe in strong biblical preaching and the truth that if God is for us, who can be against us? From an incredible kids ministry to a middle school service to a special needs ministry, there's

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1: We are Chad and Tara, you know, and that is sometimes people don't know that. They get confused and they're like, which one of you is Chad? Which one of you is Tara? Mm. Turns into like a trivia session.
0: I don't know if that's accurate.
1: Well, you don't think so? You don't think people are like, oh, that's Chad talking right now. And I have to be like, no, I'm Tara. You don't think
0: happening? I think what people might get confused with is the fact that you have a husband named Chad that is not me, Chad. It's a different guy. A different guy because we have a lot of similarities. We both like a lot of the same stuff, but not the same. I think that's something that maybe would be confusing, but I feel like I sound like a Chad for better or for worse.
1: I don't really know. Like, what is it? The bro did it. Bro. Yeah. I'm like, what does a Chad sound like? But yeah, bro, that's true. You know what,
0: Do
1: though?
0: Do you even lift? So.
1: Chads have an unfair stereotype because I know a few and none of them are actually that kind of person. Yeah. That like frat bro, gym bro person. Right. But you know, but we digress because it isn't really about our names. It is. Everybody knows I'm Tara. Everybody knows you're Chad. But not everybody knows the answer to every question that's in the world. Fair. And so that's why we're here. We're slowly but surely helping you with every question in the world. Because coming up in 6 minutes, it's time for Trivia Tuesday. And we're going to learn something about this great big world that we live in. All right, kids, don't go anywhere and stay tuned. In the valley.

0: CeCe Winans, Worthy of It All on Spirit Radio with Chad and Tara. And it's time to stop down to let the next generation know that Spirit Radio is for them, too.
1: You know what time it is?
2: For the kids.
3: For the kids.
4: For the kids.
5: Correct.
6: It's Tuesday, and that means it's Trivia Tuesday. I have a trivia question, and you're going to learn some stuff. So this one is very, very interesting because I did not know this. So that's why we're using this trivia question today. So whether you are a child or you are an adult, or you are an adult that's kind of like a child, it doesn't matter. You're probably going to learn something today. All right. Are you ready?
0: Yes.
6: What is the largest desert in the world?
0: The largest desert in the world. Do we live close to it?
6: No. And we have Death Valley, which is right down, you know, but
0: is,
6: no.
0: Is it the Mojave?
6: It is not. Do you want, this is going to blow your mind.
0: I'm going to Google it and I'm going to guess some things. Give me a minute. Okay,
6: no,
0: fine.
6: No.
0: I don't have that kind of time. Go ahead, tell me.
6: The answer is Antarctica. Because a desert is anywhere that gets very little rain or snow. It's not always sandy and hot. It is about the amount of precipitation that the land gets. So even though Antarctica is very cold, it is considered a desert because it does not get enough water to sustain much plant life.
0: Interesting.
6: I know. My mind was blown. I was like, what? And I thought Antarctica was covered in snow.
0: Okay. Yeah, same. So kids, I guess bottom line, take this information, impress your friends today with your deep knowledge of the largest desert ever.
6: And maybe fact check, because I could be wrong.
0: Definitely fact check.
6: We hope you have a fantastic day at school today.
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Good day to you. It's Luke here with Fakir Country. 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

0: 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Good morning. We are Chad and Tara.
1: Jesus does, and he often uses music and stories to help impact people, just reminding them of how much God loves them. Heather says, Spirit Radio is truly life-giving. I can be having a rough day, a rough week, or a rough year, and when the right song comes on, it's like God is reminding me, I see you, and I am in control. Everything will be okay.
0: 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And our fall fundraiser to keep this on the air starts Monday. And you are needed. If you'd pray about what to give next week, we would love that. But if you already know you're in, and you want to just plant a flag right now and say, I'm in it. I'm in it to win it. I'm with Spirit Radio. I want to share hope with the Central Valley. 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

0: That was Finished by Caleb and John. 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
1: Finished just like the ice cream cone I'm going to have later because it's National Ice Cream Cone Day.
0: You really enjoy ice cream. I feel like we've talked about ice cream a lot in the past couple of weeks, and I am learning something about you that I could win you over if I bribe you with ice cream. Am I wrong?
1: Well, I know. I mean, not wrong. It just depends on how much ice cream you have. but I do love me some ice cream. But this is the thing. I don't specifically love ice cream cones or ice cream on a cone. I do like to get an ice cream cone with my ice cream and break it up into my ice cream in a bowl or a cup. But I feel like the ice cream cone alone, it just puts you on the clock. Like, you got to finish that in a certain amount of time.
0: You're right. It does, or it starts to get really messy. Do you prefer waffle or regular?
1: I'll eat it all. Waffle is great. Sugar cone is fine.
0: Sugar cone, yeah.
1: But then that other weird one that, like, you can stand up, that one's fine, too.
0: Why'd you have to say it's weird? That is my favorite cone, is the one that just tastes a little bit like cardboard. That's my favorite.
1: Yeah, like cardboard filler. It's and how you know that. Mm-hmm. Well, no more questions.
0: Because I always eat the car. Oh, you're right. Not the cardboard. I always eat the cone.
1: Let's just move on.
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0: John Reddick holding on to praise on Spirit Radio. 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
1: If you are under 40, you need not apply. But if you're over 40, I just want to know, when did you realize you were old? I recognize that old is definitely relative to where you are in life. But something happened to me and I feel officially old. And okay. I'm kind of embarrassed to tell this story. So a lot of embarrassing things happen to me because I'm kind of klutzy and I like walk headfirst into stuff and I say things without thinking.
0: Makes for good stories.
1: I mean, yeah, well, this is not any of those things because I was doing something. I don't know what I was doing, but I was definitely not using the flashlight on my phone.
0: On purpose.
1: And I had to be on purpose is the key word because I had to have somebody say, hey, ma'am, your flashlight is on. That means that I had done something to my phone that I was unaware of, and I was walking around with the flashlight on in my back pocket. So it was flashing out at everybody.
0: Man.
1: And I was unaware that it was embarrassing. It was embarrassing because it was a young person that told me. Yeah. And then I had to fumble around and I couldn't quite figure out how to turn off the flashlight with my lock screen on.
0: Yeah.
1: And so it took a hot second, and to the point where this young person came over and said, "Here, let me help you."
0: Oh, they helped you too. Oh no, it's even worse.
1: Yep. So I just for everybody that knows, for me, for Tara, 46 was the year that I officially realized I'm getting old.

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0: That was Maverick City Music here on Spirit Radio. He's Chad and I'm Tara.
1: Sometimes it's a moment. Sometimes it's a word that makes you feel old. Tara, you had this experience recently. You accidentally had your light on your phone and a young person told you about it and they had to help you turn the light off.
0: Yes, it was so embarrassing. It was very embarrassing. It was one of those moments where I'm like, oh, that kid is walking away thinking, oh, old people, you know?
1: Well, here's the thing. So that was a moment that made you feel old. I had an experience over the weekend where someone said I was old.
0: Oh, like to your face?
1: Not specifically. So over the weekend, my wife and I were celebrating 16 years of marriage.
0: Yeah. And oh, congratulations.
1: Thank you. The restaurant that we went to celebrate was this nice spot. And we're sitting on the corner, like this corner table. And two tables over, about midway through our dinner, a very young couple sits down, like maybe early 20s, maybe teens. I'm not sure. But it was definitely early 20s. And so my wife and I are enjoying ourselves. And then I hear these words, hey, that old guy over there. And he gets a little bit quieter and he says it quieter. And I couldn't hear what he said after that because my hearing is not that great. But what happened later, just seconds later, the girl he was with turned and looked at me.
0: Ah.
1: And I turned to look behind me.
0: And nobody was there.
1: Nobody was there. They were talking about this old guy.
0: How does this happen to us on the same weekend? Because you're younger than I am. Not significantly,
1: but here's
0: a few
1: the thing.
0: Years.
1: I have a lot more gray than you in my beard and my hair.
0: It's the beard.
1: It's my face. I have a very old face, apparently.
0: I think anybody under the age of 25 thinks that anybody over the age of 30 is old.
1: I mean, that's very accurate, but don't say it so they can hear you.
0: I know that old guy over there. I love that you turned around to see who was sitting behind you.

0: Zach Williams with Ben Fuller here on Spirit Radio. We're Chad and Tara.
1: And old is a mindset, but it doesn't help when you have moments that make you feel old. Tara, you had one a couple days ago.
0: I did. I had a girl tell me that I had my flashlight on my phone that was in my pocket. Oh. And then I couldn't figure out how to turn it off with the lock screen. And she had to come over and help me. Oh,
1: that's the worst. And then I had a moment a couple of days ago where someone literally called me the old guy. They referenced that old guy over there. They looked, I turned around to look to see the old guy, and there were no guys. And I was like, they're talking about me. Now, here's the thing. Yours made you feel old because it was like a thing that maybe someone old might do. They told me I was old, so it made me feel old. What are the things that make you feel old? Maybe it's the kind of shoes that you're wearing, the kind of perfume that you're wearing, the time you eat dinner.
0: Oh, yes.
1: That might make you feel
0: old. Do people laugh or are they concerned when you fall?
1: Yes, that's a telltale sign. If they laugh, you're young.
0: You're good.
1: If they call for help, ruh-roh, raggy. We want to know what makes you feel old specifically. Let us know. Text 877-530-5388, or you can use the shout-out feature on the Spirit Media app.
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0: On the night you're falling all to pieces, you can bring your lonely heart to Jesus. 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

0: Listener-supported Spirit Radio. Good morning. I'm Chad. She's Tara.
1: Today is the first day of fall or autumn, whichever one you prefer to use. I love that we say fall here in the United States because leaves fall, you know?
0: Yeah.
1: So we're like, you know, we can make that an easier word.
0: I'm clumsy.
1: Same. But it's the first day of fall. So if you were really excited about that, or you were waiting to pull out your extensive cardigan collection like me, you can do it today without judgment.
0: Yeah, you can wear your flannels.
1: Yeah.
0: Get that pumpkin spice latte.
1: Wearing your knee-high boots and yes, the pumpkin spice latte. Like, pull out your full-blown fall white girl fall ensemble. Doesn't matter if you're a girl or white. It doesn't matter.
0: It doesn't even matter what the temperature is. You can you won't even sweat probably.
1: Yeah, no, you're probably going to sweat a lot because it's September in the Central Valley. So yes, it's the first day of fall. We have a lot to celebrate. It's still going to be, you know, 87 degrees today.

0: 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We're Chad and Tara.
1: It's bad news about AI. Lots of bad news about AI these days. In fact, yep. There's more. You think artificial intelligence, they're touting it as like, you know, supercomputer, super smart, can sense, you know, anything. It can pick up and diagnose these things, and it's amazing. Well, it can maybe even string together a better sentence than I am right now. But here's here's what they're saying about AI, is that similar to humans, AI judges people by their faces.
0: I don't know why anybody is surprised by this, because AI picks up all of its knowledge from all of the things that it finds on the internet.
1: Yeah.
0: And there are plenty of people, humans, that have shared on the internet how they judge people. There are articles about how people judge people based on their faces, about how when you turn in a resume, that you have a better chance of having them call you in for an interview if they don't see your face first.
1: Yeah.
0: Like, we have documented evidence of that.
1: I can confirm that. I have gotten lots of jobs where they show up for the interview and they go, oh, did not picture this guy.
0: Yeah, did not know that you were going to look like this. But of course, AI is going to read all of that and absorb it and be like, oh, we're judging people by their faces. So that's a thing we do.
1: So if you're like me and you have kind of like a natural resting grumpy face, which I do, and people get upset with me as they drive past me, I look over them with my furrowed brow and I'm just like, it's sunny out. Why are you shaking your fist at me? Not good news. AI is going to do the same thing. They're probably going to cut you off.
0: They're like, you don't look like a very nice person. Mm-hmm. So I'm not answering your question today. Maybe just don't let it see your face. What AI is seeing our faces?
1: I don't know. It's everywhere.
0: You know what?
1: It's everywhere.
0: Don't answer that. Ignorance is bliss. Don't answer that.
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0: We're Chad and Tara, and this is Spirit Radio. 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April says, the songs are always uplifting to me. Sometimes it's all I have in that moment that gets me through.
1: And the fall fundraiser is coming up a week from yesterday, so I guess I could just say it easier. 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
1: I've heard people say that we pray to connect with God. Well, let me give you another way of thinking about it. Maybe we should pray from our connection with God. This is Jim Franklin, the senior pastor at Cornerstone Church in Fresno. When I'm not with my wife and I want to talk to her, I've got to connect with her through the phone. But when I'm with her, all I have to do is talk to her. I think we forget that God is always with us. He'll never leave us. He'll never forsake us. Instead of praying to connect with Him, maybe we should just pray from our connection with Him. It's out of the spirit of adoption that we cry, Abba, Father. Just like that old song says, He's as close as the mention of His name. I'd love for you to connect with us at Cornerstone Church in downtown Fresno. 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I'd like to see you in church this Sunday.
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3: 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I'm about to-

0: Hope for the Valley. It's Spirit Radio. I'm Chad. She's Tara.
1: If God sent you a text message right now, what do you hope that it would say?
0: That's a scary thought. Seriously, what I hope he would say is, you're doing great. Keep on going.
1: Yeah. Well, you know, so I saw this question pop up on social media the other day, and it definitely got me thinking, what do I want to hear? If God sent me a text message right now and I could guarantee that it was from him, what would I want it to say? Like, you're going to be okay. I'm proud of you.
0: Yeah.
1: Yes, you are going to heaven. Stop worrying about your salvation.
0: Get some better sleep now.
1: Yeah, but the thing is that it's a good question to ask. What is it that you are looking for when it comes to that? And I don't know what you're carrying today, but I know God sees you and he knows you and he loves you. And I am sure that if he did send you a text message, it would be exactly what you needed to hear, because he knows you better than you know yourself. And so I want to encourage you, whatever it is you're needing to hear from God today, he's already thinking that. That is how he feels about you. Open the word and find it. That's the encouragement for today.

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Oh.

0: This is Spirit Radio. He's Chad and I'm Tara.
1: There are some Guinness World Records that are manufactured where someone's like, watch this, I can eat the most green Skittles in 7 seconds.
0: Yeah.
1: Those are the dangerous ones for sure. But then there's some unique Guinness World Records where you're like, it's just an accident. Nobody did this on purpose. It's just how it worked. Like this one for the Harlow family. Tara, they have 5 generations of individuals born on the same day, September 14th.
0: What? Okay, did you know that September is like the most common birth month too? Like having a birthday in September is the most common. Yeah. And that all of them being born on the same day, though, 5. I thought my family was cool because we had 5 generations of firstborn girls born alive at the same time.
1: Sure. That is cool. Let's be honest.
0: Yeah. So we have a really cool picture of Sydney, me, my mom, my grandma, my great grandma, and we're all firstborn daughters, you know, alive at the same time. But this family has us beat. 5 generations alive, and they all share the September 14th birthday.
1: Even stranger, the generations alternate gender. So it started with Wilbur, then Addie, then Donald, then Emma, then Arthur.
0: That makes such a cool picture. And the fact that they all share the same birthday, that's really special. See, that to me is a legitimate Guinness World Record.
1: And that's worth talking about because it's not one of those like I juggled all the toilet paper for 7 minutes.
0: I'm actually working on that right now and I'd like you to not disparage
1: it. I'm just saying, sometimes we run out.
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1: Should have been long gone now, yeah. Shouldn't be living.

Bay Turner, somebody's praying. Thanks for listening to Spirit Radio. Hey, I'm JP. Thanks for spending some of your Tuesday with me. And if you're looking for something to do this upcoming weekend, look no further. We've got you covered because an amazing concert is going to be coming to town. The Jesus is King Tour. It's Matthew West, Peter Burton, all in one place, Saturday, September 26th at the Portersville Nazarene Church. Tickets are on sale right now. You can still snag those when you go to spirit889.com.

0: perfectly. Micah Tyler, perfectly. Thanks for listening to Spirit Radio. Have you ever had one of those moments you're driving in the car and it seems like the song is speaking directly to you? I had that happen to me this past weekend. I woke up just feeling super anxious. And I got in the car, I turned on Spirit Radio, and a song came on that really met me right where I was at. It talked about anxiety, it talked about how to overcome it, and it felt like in that moment, God really heard the stuff that I was actually worrying about. 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

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Hey, I'm JP. Have you ever had one of those moments that really makes you just take a step back and realize this world is so much smaller than you and I think? That happened over the weekend. I was talking to my wife, showing her some new music that I was really enjoying. We got around to Katie Nicole, and I found out that my wife, my brother-in-law, their whole family actually grew up going to church camp with Katie Nicole's entire family. She was naming cousins, she was naming sisters and other siblings that I didn't even know existed. And in that moment, I realized that this world is just so much smaller than you and I. Right now, it's Jeremy Camp again. 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

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G'day to you, it's Luke here with Fakir Country, and how would you like to join us for an unforgettable night at the historic Greek Theater in Los Angeles? 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

0: Phil Wickham, it really is Amazing Grace. You're listening to Spirit Radio. Have you ever been in a moment where you wish you were really anywhere else? Sometimes it's uncomfortable. Sometimes you just don't feel great at it. I've been learning a lot recently that sometimes God puts you in these situations where things are a little bit uncomfortable so that you can grow in areas where you need to grow. Recently, I've had some situations pop up where I've had to have some hard conversations and I've had to stand my ground. Not that anything bad happened or anything like that, but I just needed to be firm. I needed to make a decision and I needed to stand in it. Now, if you know me at all, that is like the least possible thing about me ever. I am a yes person. If I can, I will. I'm very relaxed, very easygoing. But there have been times recently where I've had to put my foot down and I've had to draw the line. And it's something completely out of my comfort zone. But I've realized in the past couple of weeks by having to do this that God has been putting situations in front of me to be able to do that so that I can grow in it. Maybe you're in a season right now where it feels exactly like that. It's a little uncomfortable. It's not somewhere that you're used to being. Trust God. His plan is always better, and he knows what he's doing.
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2: Hey, what's up, Spirit family? 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We're calling it Legacy Conference, and we're having 2 days of just church. So Saturday morning at 9 o'clock, Saturday night at 6 p.m., Sunday morning our normal services 8:30 and 11, and then Sunday night at 6 p.m. We have Pastor Matt Wakefield coming in from Mercy Culture in Fort Worth, Texas. Also musical guest Michael Bethany and his team coming in from Dallas as well. We have a variety of food trucks coming in on Saturday night prior to service at 4:30 p.m., as well as incredible children's ministry for kids aged 6th grade and under both days. 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

0: We the Kingdom and Rescue Me. Thanks for listening to Spirit Radio. You can check this guy out live in concert this Saturday. He's going to be performing at the Porterville Nazarene Church. It is Matthew West. He's going to be bringing along special guest Peter Burton. And if you want tickets, look no further. You can snag them right now when you go to spirit889.com.
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0: Matt Maron, gonna be all right. Thanks for listening to Spirit Radio. Hey, I'm JP, and I need your help in settling a debate going on in my household right now. Because the other night, we were getting ready to make dinner, and we decided something simple, a little cozy meal at home, so we decided to just make a thing of macaroni and cheese, a fan favorite around our house. But where the line started to get drawn is at the end when I said, you know what would be really good in this that I haven't had in a long time? A couple of cut-up hot dogs, something to just remind me of my childhood. And my wife looked at me in horror as if she couldn't have seen a ghost, and she had never heard of that. She thought it sounded disgusting, and so we fought over whether or not this was a real thing, because she didn't believe that this was something that people actually grew up eating, was macaroni and cheese with hot dogs mixed into it. Am I crazy? Help us settle this debate. 877-530-5388.
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5: 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To get the Midas touch, they can be reached at 559-739-7373. That's 559-739-7373. Owner Mike Rodriguez leaves you with the verse from Colossians 3:23, which says, "Whatever you do, work heartily as for the Lord and not for men."
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Brandon Lake, his latest, it's called How Good God Is. Thanks for listening to Spirit Radio. We are so grateful for how good God has been to Spirit Radio because of people just like you. People from all over the state, all over the country that have supported Spirit Radio. 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I want to take a moment to just say thank you to some people that have helped make Spirit Radio what it is. A huge shout out to Bob from Pixley for his support. Also want to give a shout out to Randy from Porterville. 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

0: when I'm not with my wife and I want to talk to her, I've got to connect with her through the phone. But when I'm with her, all I have to do is talk to her. I think we forget that God is always with us. He'll never leave us. He'll never forsake us. Instead of praying to connect with Him, maybe we should just pray from our connection with Him. It's out of the spirit of adoption that we cry, Abba, Father. Just like that old song says, He's as close as the mention of His name. I'd love for you to connect with us at Cornerstone Church in downtown Fresno. 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

0: Lord, it feels good. That's Toby Mac. You're listening to Spirit Radio. I've been trying to do something to start my week, and I know it's Tuesday, but you can still start this with me because there's no better time to start something than right now. But recently, what I've been doing to start the week is I've been taking out a little piece of paper, whatever I can find. It doesn't have to be anything big. And I've been writing down things that I'm looking forward to for the week, the stuff that I'm hopeful for. Even the smallest things, stuff that when I'm going through a tough time throughout the week, when I'm in my own head or I'm really starting to struggle, I can pull out that list, I can look back to it, and I can see all the exciting, all the joyful things that the week is still going to bring me. What is something you're looking forward to that you would add to that list? 877-530-5388.
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0: CC Winans, worthy of it all. Thanks for listening to Spirit Radio. I'm JP, and prayer is such an important part of life. It's a great way to connect you closer to God. It's a great way to get things off your chest that you're dealing with. And it's also a great way for you to support the people that you love. We have a prayer wall that you can go at any time. 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You can submit your own prayer requests. You could also be praying for others just like you when you check out the prayer wall when you go to spirit889.com.
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Matt Hammett, Days God Gave. You're listening to Spirit Radio. Hey, I'm JP. Thanks for spending some of your Tuesday with me. One thing that I never thought I would be able to say is that I got some really wise words from none other than a sheep, and I'm here to share it with you. You can find out what it was coming up in 10. 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
1: Chandler Moore, God, I'm just grateful. 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Marilyn actually sent us a message about that song. She said, you know, I've been having some difficulty driving to work, and the song from Chandler Moore, God, I'm Just Grateful, came on, and as soon as it started, I started weeping. 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
7: Jesus and his disciples picked some grain on the Sabbath, and they got in trouble because of all the Pharisees and the legalists. 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

Leanna Crawford, you're listening to Spirit Radio. Hey, I'm JP, and maybe you're like me, where sometimes the anxiety can just become a little bit too loud. I found some advice in maybe the most unlikely of places, from a sheep. His name is Brad and the Goat, and it's a social media account where farm animals go and they give you some life advice. And one in particular stood out to me, and I'm hoping that it can help you as well. And it just simply says, make the day smaller. Do not think about your whole life. That is far too much to admin. Just deal with the next hour. And if it comes to it, maybe even just the next snack.

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Hey, I'm JP, and have you ever been out garage sailing and you found something that was a little more valuable than what they had priced? 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

0: Zach Williams, Wait For Me, featuring Ben Fuller. You're listening to Spirit Radio. I'm JP. Thanks for spending some of your Tuesday with me. Have you ever been out garage sailing? Maybe you've been out at a thrift store and you found a total gem, something that was way undervalued, so you snatched it up right away. You can share what that was, 877-530-5388. My wife and I had something like that that we got completely for free. We were on one of our neighborhood Facebook groups, and somebody was getting rid of this beautiful all glass, basically a shelf. And so we ran as fast as we could. We got in the car, we drove over there, and we picked it up, only to find out that this thing was worth a couple of $100s that they were just tired of having in their house that had been taking up space, and they just wanted it out of there. And maybe you have a treasure like that in your house. Let me know what it is. 877-530-5388.
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John Reddick and holding on. Thanks for listening to Spirit Radio. What's a toy from your childhood that deserves to be honored among the best of the best? The National Museum of Play just announced their 2026 finalists, and some of these are just bringing up pure nostalgia for me. I want to know from you the best toy from your childhood. What deserves to be number one? 877-530-5388. Yeah.

0: Cochran and Company, what grace can do. Thanks for listening to Spirit Radio. What is that toy from your childhood that deserves to be honored? It deserves to be ranked one of one. It is one of the greatest toys of your childhood. What is that toy for you? 877-530-5388. The Strong National Museum of Play just recently announced all of the finalists that are going to be going, that are going to be forever memorialized in this museum. Some of these making me feel my age a little bit. The Tickle Me Elmo, Pokemon cards, Sorry the Board Game, Yahtzee, all of these are finalists for the Museum of Play. But what deserves to be in your museum? Let me know, 877-530-5388.
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4: 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Rose Quinones believes Philippians 4:13. I can do all things through Christ who strengthens me.
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Jay King and Hard Place, thanks for listening to Spirit Radio. I'm JP. Thanks for spending some of your Tuesday with me. But you could be spending the day in LA getting yourself ready to go and see For King and Country live at the historic Greek Theater. It is a giveaway that's going to be going on all week long. 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Right now, it's Mercy Me to Not Worship You. 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

Corin Wells right here on Spirit Radio. Hey, I'm JP. Thanks for spending some of your Tuesday with me. Next week kicks off fundraiser here at Spirit Radio. 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

0: Josiah Queen and Demons, you're listening to Spirit Radio. Hey, I'm JP. Thanks for spending some of your day with me. And there are so many concerts going on this Saturday. You've got Matthew West and Peter Burton. Coming up in October, you have Megan Woods. So many shows you won't want to miss out, and you can be the first to know when they're actually coming to town because you can check out our events page. 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
1: Happy fall, y'all. You're listening to Spirit Radio. I'm Marina. Today is the first official day of fall, and it's fantastic because it's under 100 degrees in the Central Valley. Pretty on brand. Honestly, it doesn't even really cool down until Thanksgiving at this point. So, you know, but hey, I'll take an 80, 85 degree day anytime, especially after the summer we had. So this is a nice little break. Now, how are you celebrating the first day of fall? I have already consumed many pumpkin spice products, but today was no different. I went and got myself an iced pumpkin spice latte, of course, because why not? How are you kicking it off? Text me at 877-530-5388.
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I'm Marina. 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Myself, Tara, and Chad from The Morning Show, we are going to be there to see Matthew West and special guest Peter Burton, and we want to see you there. 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
2: 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Jesus, take the wheel. 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Days are getting

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1: 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I'm Marina. If you have ever wanted to do a birthday shout out or even anniversary shout out, or maybe you have a loved one whose memory you want to honor here at the station, you can do that by becoming a day sponsor. 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

0: where can I find the best pumpkin spice latte? 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I'm Marina. And in honor of the first day of fall, I am on the hunt for the perfect pumpkin spice latte. Now, I am one of those people that drinks iced coffee year-round. It could be 10 degrees. It could be 100 degrees. I'm drinking an iced coffee. So specifically, I'm looking for the best iced pumpkin spice latte. And yes, there is a difference, okay? It's not just like putting ice into a hot pumpkin spice latte. Anyway, I don't need to explain it. I just need to know where I can find the best one. And I have a feeling you have a favorite spot, whether it's a national chain or your local shop here in the Valley. Let me know. 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

0: 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I'm Marina. 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

0: Can you guess which TV game show has been around for 55 seasons? You're listening to Spirit Radio. I'm Marina. And if you guess The Price is Right, you are correct, my friend. CBS announced a slew of shows that are celebrating anniversaries, and The Price is Right is one of them. 55 seasons on air with the current host, Drew Carey, who has been hosting it for the last 20 seasons. That is one game show I would love to go on. I always, and I bet everybody says this that watches the show, I guess nearly the right price, probably 75% of the time. So I really think I should just take the plunge and go to one of like the open castings they do, because I think it would do really well on that show. What do you think?
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Megan Woods with her newest single, Heaven Down Here, on Spirit Radio. I'm Marina, sitting in for Tim Collins this afternoon. It is concert season here in the Central Valley, and not only are we going to see Matthew West on Saturday night, but on Tuesday, October 20th, the very artist you just heard, Megan Woods, is making her Central Valley debut. She's going to be at Cornerstone Church, and you can find tickets at spirit889.com.

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Nurse Frank with OK on Spirit Radio. I'm Marina, sitting in for Tim Collins this afternoon. Mercy Me knocked it out of the ballpark when it came to diving into the film realm of things. I can only imagine one and two are excellent films. So the question is, will there be a third I Can Only Imagine? Wondering? The guys haven't said anything yet, but I have a feeling they might have something cooking. Here they are now with Make It Well on Spirit Radio. Make it.

0: Sometimes saying yes will lead to an adventure you couldn't even imagine. You're listening to Spirit Radio. I'm Marina. And that was the case for me earlier this month. I said yes a couple of days before the Central Valley Honor Flight was going to take off on their trip to Washington, D.C. It was very last minute. It's not my usual way of doing things. I like to plan things out months in advance. But this was something I knew I had to say yes to. I just felt the Holy Spirit leading me and saying, Marina, you're going to regret it if you don't go. And I'm so glad that I did. I got to travel with 70 veterans to go to Washington, D.C. for the first time and to experience the memorials that were made in not just their honor, but in honor of their fallen brothers and sisters. It was so beautiful and so epic in the best ways possible. It really has taken me a long amount of time to process everything that I heard and I saw. And I've always been so grateful for our veterans, but this just took it to a whole new level. To see them experience these murals in person and to be in a place like Washington, D.C., where you can feel the history there. I had never been there before, and it was such a wonderful opportunity. And by the way, big shout out to the Central Valley Honor Flight organization. They are a phenomenal group of people. And if you have a veteran in your life that has never been to D.C. and has never experienced memorials, I highly recommend you reaching out to them. This is a very special group of people, and I am so honored that they let me be a part of this chapter.
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0: Tasha Layton with Chris Brown on Spirit Radio. I'm Marina, sitting in for Tim Collins. God's timing can be so frustrating, right? And it's okay to admit that we get frustrated with his timing. He can handle that. But what we need to make sure we're doing is, yes, we can be frustrated with it, but the patience pays off, my friend. Because when it's his timing, it's better than anything we ever could have imagined.
1: They

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1: Chandler Moore with God I'm Just Grateful on Spirit Radio. I'm Marina, sitting in for Tim Collins, and it is time for New Snack News. This is a time where I share what delicious new eats or treats are coming to your local stores or fast food places. Okay, you know Jif peanut butter? Okay, they came out with their own version of instant noodles. It's like a cup of noodles, but it is Jif peanut butter brand, and they have two flavors, hot honey peanut butter and pad thai. Hear me out. I'm actually excited about this because I enjoy peanut flavored like ramen or noodles, like pad thai noodles. So this doesn't sound too far out if you're into that kind of food, but I can understand if you've never had it, this is going to sound really weird. I cannot wait to try these. They are at Walmart right now, and best believe when I get off air, I'm going to go look for some.
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1: Toby Mac with Lord It Feels Good on Spirit Radio. I'm Marina. What can't Torrin Wells do? Not only is he an insanely talented artist, he's a pastor, he's a writer, and he is also a great award show host. He is returning to host the Dove Awards on Tuesday, October 6th. It's going to be streaming exclusively on TVN, so make sure you go check it out. Here he is now with Let the Church Sing on Spirit.

0: Zach Williams with Ben Fuller on Spirit Radio. I'm Marina, and it is time for one of my hot takes. Now, my hot take is when I share my opinion about something, might be a little polarizing, but it is always in good fun. Hear me out. This has been a debate that has gone on for centuries, okay? Does pineapple belong on pizza? And here is the answer. Yes, it absolutely does. And I don't want to hear this whole, oh, pineapple's a fruit and fruit doesn't belong on pizza. Friend, what do you think a tomato is? Tomato is a fruit. It is not a vegetable. We put fruit on our pizzas 99.9% of the time. Okay, tomato sauce is technically fruit sauce. So a pineapple does absolutely belong on a pizza. Okay, that is my hot take. There you go. If you have an opinion about this, I would love to hear it. You can text me at 877-530-5388.
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